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And most people wouldn't drink a week-old beer, but scientists are about to study one that's more than 160 years old. I'll tell you about that next. Here's George Strait.

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0: 98.1, The Bull, Albuquerque's classic country. And it's me, I'm Heath West. It's been a long, hard day. About time to crack open a cold beer. Hopefully that Born on Date is still good. You probably wouldn't want to crack open one from 162 years ago, but scientists are about to. Yeah, a diver found a bottle of Guinness in a shipwreck off of England's coast. And scientists say the booze may be drinkable. It was labeled Guinness, had the year 1864 on there. And apparently the bottle was upside down, so scientists think it may be entirely drinkable because it was upside down. No, thank you. I'll pass on that taste test.
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1: 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A good throwback tonight? 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

0: Albuquerque's Classic Country, 98.1 The Bull. And Keith Urban there. Who wouldn't want to be me? How you doing, guys? I'm Heath West. Keith has his new album out called Flow State. And it's some good weekend music, good weekend vibe, all those yacht rock covers. But the familiar voice of Keith Urban singing them. You know all the songs. It's really cool to hear Keith sing them. Got 10 songs on there. He said there was supposed to be 11, but the 11th was a duet. And he never found the right person to do the duet with. So he never recorded it. And now we only get 10 songs on the Flow State album.
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2: The devil went down to Georgia. He was looking for a soul to steal. He was in a bind because he was way behind and he was willing to make a deal. When he came across this young man sawing on a fiddle and playing it hot, and the devil jumped up on a hickory stump and said, "Boy, let me tell you what. I guess you didn't know it, but I'm a fiddle player too. And if you'd care to take a dare, I'll make a bet with you. Now, you play pretty good fiddle, boy, but give the devil his due. I bet a fiddle of gold against your soul because I think I'm better than you.

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I'm Heath West, and whether you're listening at work or at home or anywhere in between, thank you so much for making us part of your day. 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

0: Albuquerque's Classic Country, 98.1 The Bull. And hey there, it's me. I'm Heath West. And golly, this woman was getting married on a beach in France. Pretty bougie there. But she lost her wedding ring. Yeah, there was a bee kind of buzzing around her. And she had her brand new wedding ring on, and she's trying to swat away a bee. And her ring just flew off. Obviously wasn't very well sized. And no one could find it. Yeah, Abby and Tony Clark, the newlyweds, they're on their hands and knees looking in the sand. Their guests were all looking around the sand. No one could find it. But one of those in attendance reached out to a local volunteer metal detectorist for help. And he got there and he found it within 10 minutes. And the friends were all very excited about that, able to surprise Abby with the good news before the newlyweds even cut their wedding cake.
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to say hello to the good folks in Rio Rancho for turning on the country. It's me, Heath West, on 98.1 The Bull, Albuquerque's Classic Country.

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0: Albuquerque's Classic Country, 98.1 The Bull with Toby Keith and my list. Hey guys, I'm Heath West. Final numbers from the weekend are in, and we love our Spider-Man. Yeah, Spider-Man Brand New Day won the box office for a second week in a row. This time, $145 million from just the weekend. It's now grossed over $1.6 billion worldwide. The Odyssey was number two, and the rom-com One Night Only debuted in third place. This coming weekend, the sci-fi thriller, The End of Oak Street, that's got Anne Hathaway in it, that debuts, and the Paw Patrol movie. Yeah, Paw Patrol, the Dino movie, that opens up on Friday.
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1: 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And there's Josh Turner with me. I'm Heath West. And, you know, just because something gets really popular on TikTok doesn't mean that it's true. Recently, a quote-unquote visitor to a restaurant in Nashville posted a receipt showing they'd been charged an $18 birthday celebration fee. And then they complained the song wasn't even that good. Of course, people went nuts, said the fee was out of line. Absolutely it is. But wasn't entirely true. People began to look a little closer at the receipt, realized it had been altered through the magic of AI. But still, the rage bait was successful. Video was spread, views were counted, just not entirely true. Of course, somewhere, someone who owns a restaurant is going, well, that ain't a bad idea.
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0: 98.1, The Bull, Faith Hill, This Kiss. How you doing, guys? I'm Heath West. Big shout out to Lily Vailig. She's a college student, and oh, by the way, she's also a hero. She rescued three girls struggling in the water during Seattle's Seafair Festival. So she sees them out there kind of struggling in the water, swims out to them, rescues two of them, bringing them back to shore, swims back out to the third. The third kind of goes unconscious. She waits till she comes back. She's all tangled in a buoy rope, gets her back to safety. Naturally, organizers of Seattle Seafair Festival have recognized Lily. They made her like part of their royalty, gave her a special viewing spot for the Blue Angels show. Quite an impressive day of public service. Big salute to Lily.
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0: 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Oh, and you also get to take a friend and $1,000. That happened to Gina.
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Albuquerque's Classic Country, 98.1 The Bull. And it's me, I'm Heath West. Got the Dirt Band doing some fishing in the dark next. Keith Urban, too. London police had a very busy weekend.

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2: 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Thank you.
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Kenny Chesney there, headed to Vegas and our iHeartRadio Music Festival. Of course, he spent some time at the Sphere. 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

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It's Alabama.

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1: Ain't going down till the sun comes up. That is Garth Brooks here on the third shift. Welcome back. What's up? My name is Adam. I'm not rich at all, but it doesn't stop me from dreaming and wishing and hoping I had things that rich people have. Well, I was on Reddit, and somebody asked, well, a simple question to folks with a little bit of money. What luxury did you stop wanting after you finally experienced it? Number one on the list was hot tubs. They're fun at first, but really expensive to keep up. Plus, they often go unused most of the year. First-class flights was number two on this list, and it's just massively expensive. And then bottle service at clubs, thousands of dollars for you to just pour your own drinks. No thanks, I'm good.

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Tim and Faith with It's Your Love. My name is Adam. You're listening to The Third Shift. And in just a few minutes, I'm going to tell you how you can win the trip of a lifetime out to Vegas. But right now, Joe Diffie.

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1: Willie Nelson with Always On My Mind. 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I did tell you I wanted to remind you how you could win the trip of a lifetime. 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
1: When the sun goes down, that is Kenny Chesney. This is The Third Shift. Welcome back. According to a brand new report, during the school year, parents are spending a total of 432 hours on meal planning and preparation. That includes 2 hours every week packing school lunches. And for the first year, my oldest daughter, is entering the fifth grade, and she wants to pack her lunch and take it to school. And I do not

on a warm summer's eve, on a train bound for nowhere, I met up with a gambler. We were both too tired to sleep, so we took turns of staring

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0: So on the third shift, making our way through the greatest country music of all time, Martine McBride. Now, this one's for the girls.

0: 98.1 The Bull. Tequila makes your clothes fall off. That is Joe Nichols. Let's do a story about taking clothes off. No one would be shocked to hear that a dress code had a double standard. You find that out in, like, you know, middle school or whatever. But two friends, a man and a woman, planned to meet up at a restaurant in L.A., but the place had a dress code where men couldn't wear sleeveless shirts. So rather than choose a different place, they went into a parking lot and switched shirts. They laughed about it because the woman's original shirt was a long puff sleeve satin blouse with a horse pattern. It looked ridiculous on the dude, but guess what? They pulled it off, and the restaurant was 100% cool with the switch, so much so that the Today Show picked up the story.
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1: 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Wish I Didn't Know Now. Here's Trisha. 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
1: Daddy's Money, that is Ricochet. My name is Adam, and this is the third shift. You know how we all spent months dreaming of summer, and now it gets really hot outside, and we find ourselves staying inside a lot? Well, a new poll is asked, compared with your usual habits, have you been spending more or less time outdoors this summer? And more than 7,000 Americans weighed in, and 18% said they've been outside more than usual. 29% said less, and 48% said it's been about the same, which is, I believe, where my family would rank in this thing here. What do you think?

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1: Gone Country, that is Alan Jackson. And I want to tell you how you can be gone Vegas. Is that a thing? I'm talking about our iHeartRadio Music Festival. We're giving you the opportunity a couple of times each and every weekday to win your way. 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
1: Dwight Yoakam with Honky Tonk Man. This is the third shift. Welcome back. 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Here's how you play. We're giving you keywords at 9 a.m., 1 p.m., and 5 p.m. When you hear these keywords, simply text them to the number 200-200. 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

0: Albuquerque's Classic Country, 98.1 The Bull. Luther, Luke Bryan, someone else calling you, baby. This is the third shift. What's going on? My name is Adam. Happy to have you back as always. Megan Maroney is in the news. Kenny Chesney is releasing an album September 25th. So what does that have to do with Megan Maroney? Well, it's going to include a duet with Megan Maroney that she actually helped make happen. The song is called It Just Got Weird, and Kenny was holding on to it for about 5 years, just waiting on something to do with it. Megan Maroney heard it and said, can I please be on it? To which Kenny said, yes. The song is about a turning point in a relationship and realizing it's over. Again, that album drops September 25th.
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1: Nothing to lose. That is Josh Grayson on the third shift. Welcome back. What's up? My name is Adam. I like to stop down around this time each and every early morning to say thanks to the folks that answer the ultimate call, our men and women of military service, as well as our veterans. 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Thank you for defending our freedoms. And once again, from the bottom of my heart, thank you for making this the greatest country in the world.
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Albuquerque's Classic Country, 98.1 The Bull. Garth Brooks with Shameless. Welcome back to the third shift. My name is Adam. Happy to have you as always. For whatever reason, we've just had these stories over the past 10 years or so about people performing on stage and getting hit with objects. Well, Billy Strings is the latest. He was performing in Indiana last Thursday night when he was hit in the head by an object. Somebody in the crowd threw what's believed to be a lighter, and Billy Strings was not having it. So on Friday night's show, he came out on stage wearing a hockey helmet. The helmet belonged to Indiana's minor league hockey team, the Indy Fuel. By the way, they didn't catch the person that threw it either. Why are we doing this?

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And a big hello to you guys in Four Hills. You found Albuquerque's classic country, and we appreciate you. 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

0: 98.1 The Bull, Albuquerque's classic country. Denny Chesney, The Good Stuff. Think that's going to be on the set list for Vegas next month? It would be nice. I really enjoyed that Kenny Chesney exhibit at the Country Music Hall of Fame Museum in Nashville that I went to last week. If you haven't seen it, I just kind of, rushed through it with my video camera, my iPhone. But anyway, it's I want to go back and spend some more time with it. It's going to be there for a few months, but if you haven't seen it, take a look at my Instagram page and follow me on Instagram, Bob Pickett Radio on Instagram, and you can see a whole lot.
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1: Pretty simple to let you know what we do here. 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

98.1 The Bull, Albuquerque's classic country. You having a good morning? Sitting there having a cup of coffee? Yeah, me too. Oh, this is good coffee right here I got this morning. So I brought it from home. It's not the work coffee, which is awful.

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0: 101.1 The Bull, Albuquerque's classic country, John Michael Montgomery, Be My Baby Tonight. Oh, the early start of a relationship, which, if you've been in a relationship like I have for 27 years now, yeah, things change. You no longer say, Be My Baby Tonight. You say, What do you want to do tonight, right? Is it my turn to load the dishwasher? No, anything like that. Well, good morning. I'd love to hear from you. What are you up to? Anybody you want to say hi to? Let me know. Anytime you want to send a message, you hit that talk back mic. 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In the meantime, send me a message anytime just to say hi or, hey, Bob, can you play this song? Can you play that song? Or, Bob, my favorite country artist. 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
1: Montgomery Gentry, where I come from. I'm Bob Pickett. 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In fact, it's nearly time at 9 o'clock. 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That is back next month, September the 18th and 19th. 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Two nights, one stage in Vegas. And performers include Benson Boone, Cardi B, Goo Goo Dolls. That's going to be fun. Kenny Chesney. Lainey Wilson, who's just amazing. You wait for those CMA nominations to come out in a few weeks. Lainey will be nominated for just about everything. Also, Snoop Dogg is going to be there. 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

0: 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Carrie Underwood, Undo It. Good morning. I'm Bob Pigott. Are you a teacher? 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
1: Look, Brian, rain is a good thing. Good morning, I'm Bob Pickett. It's still morning. Of course it's still morning. 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Is it pumpkin spice season yet? It's nearly the middle of August. Get ready for pumpkin spice. I think I've already seen some pumpkin spice cereal at the store. Yeah. Now, do I like pumpkin spice? Not pumpkin spice coffee, but you give me pumpkin spice pancakes, and I'm okay with that. Does that sound good right now?
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1: 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I wanna go on being me once my eulogy's been read.

0: 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You know what today is? Of course, it's, yeah, I know, it's Wednesday, it's August the 12th, but again, it's National Vinyl Record Day. 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It was a Willie Nelson. Redheaded Stranger. Bought that just a few weeks ago because I accidentally scratched the other version. But yeah, what was the last vinyl record that you bought? 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
1: I'm Bob Pickett. Just had a listener who did not want me to play her voice on the radio. She said, my husband will make fun of me, but she said that she used to, as a teenager, gather up all of her vinyl records, 45s, and take them to her neighbor's house and play them. Yeah, remember those days? Yeah, anyway. National Vinyl Record Day, and this guy's putting stuff out on vinyl.

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1: Brad Paisley, she's everything. I think the teachers are everything, right? I'm Bob Pickett. You know, we've got our Thank a Teacher campaign going on right now, but I would not be in radio if it wasn't for my eighth grade teacher. Did I ever tell you this story? We had an eighth grade banquet. I grew up in West Texas. We didn't have any dancing in middle school or junior high or high school. It was, it just didn't have it. But so we had an eighth grade banquet, and I tried out to be the MC for it. And I bombed my audition, and my eighth grade teacher said, Bobby, you know what? You're just not meant to be behind a microphone. This is not you. You need to find something else that'll make you happy in life. And that's what it was. That's what it was right there that made me try harder to get used to public speaking and to being in front of a crowd. He knew exactly what he was doing. And so I want to thank him. He's been gone for a number of years, but thanks to him, I've had a very blessed broadcasting career, Hall of Fame, and wouldn't have been for that one teacher who pushed me and made me set me on the right path. Teachers do make a difference each and every day. And we want you to say thank you to teachers. 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
1: I'm sitting here trying to edit a video to post to my Instagram page. 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You can see the latest video we're going to post in just a few minutes. Meantime, let's take a walk in Memphis. 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
1: All right, I have big breaking news from the soda world for you. I'm Angie Ward. Thank you for hanging out with us this lunch hour. Apparently, 7-Up is changing its formula for the first time in over 15 years. Yeah, 7-Up has released a press release. They have a new version hitting stores soon. It will no longer be lemon lime soda. Mm-mm. Nope. They are changing it to, wait for it, lime lemon soda. Yes. Yes, they have just flipped the name. They've tweaked the formula to be more lime forward. Their words. They feel that a lime forward product is what consumers really want now. And I feel like someone in their marketing department's probably going to get fired. Or maybe they'll get a raise. We'll have to see. During
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1: Driving through town, just my boy and me, with a Happy Meal in his booster seat, knowing that he couldn't have the toy till his nuggets were gone. 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
1: Oh, I can't believe it's already August. I'm Angie Ward. Here we are. School's rolling back in. I'm very fortunate because Emery is 11 years old. And because she's a girl, she's all about the back to school photos. We never have a problem with back to school photos. But I hear that it's a little frustrating. If you have a son, boys aren't that into taking the back to school photos. So I just read this story about this mom who got a police officer to, quote, arrest, unquote, her fifth grader for refusing to take back to school photos. The police officer obviously was playing around. The boy did pose for back to school photos because he was afraid he was going to jail. They're not good photos, I'll tell you that. But mom got her picture.
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0: It's Albuquerque's Classic Country, 98.1 The Bull. August means kids are back in school. What was the first thing you thought of doing knowing your kids are going back to school, Jan?
1: Get up after this. This house is a pigsty after this summer. He's been playing video games. There's crap everywhere. I got to get this house back in order. It's a mess.

Albuquerque's classic country, 98.1 The Bull. Trace Adkins headed out on his 30th anniversary tour this year. Here he is with Every Light in the House.

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1: I am such a movie buff. I'm Angie Ward, and I love going to the movies. Popcorn, snuggling up in my blanket. I take the best movie sequels of all time. 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A recent study released of the best movie sequels of all time. Now, if I had to guess, I would say that I think the best movie sequels of all time were The Empire Strikes Back and Top Gun Maverick. But this list does not even have Top Gun Maverick on it, or at least not in the top 15. The Godfather Part 2 was number one, the best sequel of all time, followed by The Empire Strikes Back. What do you think is the best movie sequel of all time? 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

0: This is Albuquerque's Classic Country, 98.1 The Bull. Don't forget, tonight is the night. You need to grab a blanket, go lay out under the stars if the weather is nice enough for you, because tonight we get to see the Perseid meteor shower. Now, this happens every year, but this year it's going to be particularly special because there is a new moon offering darker skies. And this evening, tonight, Wednesday, August 12th through Thursday, the 13th. So both of our evenings, the next two nights, going to be able to see this meteor shower at its peak. I said this yesterday. Last year, Emery, my 11-year-old, and I just took a blanket. We laid out on the back deck, and it was so nice. For almost 2 hours, we just laid there looking at the stars. And I'll never forget it.
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1: I know when this song came out, everybody was like, horses don't drink beer. 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And when they changed

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1: All right, parents, let me help you out here. Things your kids may be saying that don't mean what you think it means. And this was kind of interesting. If you have a kid that says that's AI these days, don't assume they're talking about the technology. Apparently, Gen Alpha has turned the phrase into their own version of calling something fake, sketchy, or just plain suspicious. So like if a toy is a cheap knockoff, or, you know, those little neato squishy things that weren't real, right? They just say, oh, that's AI. Which is just another example of how kids today really aren't understanding the meaning of things. If it's fake, it's not necessarily AI, but why would I even bother trying to explain that to my 11-year-old?
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1: 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I don't know how I feel about that.

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0: This is Albuquerque's Classic Country, 98.1 The Bull. Kenny Chesney, one of the stars of our iHeartRadio Music Festival in Vegas. We're going to give you a chance to win your trip coming up at 5 with $1,000. And did you hear Kenny just set a new Billboard record? His 60-second top 10 hit, his new song Carry On, just rolled into the top 10. That passed Tim McGraw and George Strait for the most top 10 Billboard country records of all time for any artist. Way to go, Kenny.
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1: It's Angie Ward. Have you noticed recently how many of our country stars have been on game shows? Brad Paisley was just on Who Wants to Be a Millionaire with MLB star Clayton Kershaw. And then we had the Zac Brown Band playing on Family Feud. All these guys are playing for charity, obviously. And I think it's fun to watch them compete. I remember when I was a kid, there would be more of the celebrities on the game shows. My grandmother used to watch game shows all the time. So it seems to be making a comeback.
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0: This is 98.1 The Bull. All right, TV and movie buffs, here's a little Hollywood news for you. Anybody a fan of the actor John Hamm? I love him. He was in Mad Men and Landman and Top Gun Maverick and so many great movies and TV shows. He and his wife, Anna, expecting their first child together. This is going to be John Hamm's first child. He is 55 years old. Listen, all I've got to say is, first of all, kudos to him. I think that's fantastic. He's going to be a dad. He's going to be a great dad. And he better really start pounding the vitamins to keep up with a toddler when he's going to be like, it's going to start walking in about 2 years, right? So he'll be just shy of 60. Yeah. Makes me tired just thinking about it.
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All right, if you're thinking a trip to the iHeartRadio Music Festival in Vegas is right up your alley, stick around. We'll give you a shot at winning after 5.

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1: Thanks so much for hanging out with us today. 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
1: 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You hopping directly to the front of the line. 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My husband and I were going on a trip, and we do have TSA pre-check. And I did. I found myself looking over at that really long TSA line and going, aww. And then I checked myself. I was like, would you just back your bougie self up?
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John Michael Montgomery recently retired from touring. He's staying home. He's got a granddaughter that he's spoiling. Here he is with I Can Love You Like That.

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1: Kenny Chesney, Lainey Wilson, Snoop Dogg, and a whole lot more. 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Going to be your next chance to win your trip with $1,000 spending money. I'm Angie Ward. Can I ask you a personal question? Have you ever, like, gone into the grocery store to buy one thing, like paper towels or milk, and somehow the next thing you know, you leave the grocery store with an entire buggy full of groceries. You've spent like $200 and you get home and realize you don't have paper towels or milk. Why does that always happen to me?
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